montage. OK. Le nouveau Max 103. For all the times that you rain on my parade. And all the clubs you get in using my name. You think you broke my heart, oh girl, for goodness sake.

simple fate eventually. So if our time is running out, day after day, we'll make the mundane a masterpiece. Oh my, my, oh my, my love, I take one look at you, you're taking me out.

0: down, follow my lead.
1: Take off your clothes, blow out the fire. Don't be so shy, you're right, you're right.
2: Le nouveau Max 103, la radio de chez nous.